bullet in his chest. So I hit him on the head, and the only thing that was anywhere near me, a tin of baked beans and a woman's weed meat. I got the cash, picked you up and made a dash. We didn't get too far, we made it to the parking lot. 40 cops in front.

0: Dengerin Fox Radio,
1: bikin kamu
0: forever young terus.
2: Fox Radio.